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1: 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Ba.
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2: 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I'm Beyonce.
3: 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I'm Pink.
0: 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Uživaj u muzici. Radio TNT.

0: baby. 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
3: What up guys? I'm Tropic.
4: What's up guys? 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
1: Oh, I leave quite an impression. 5 feet to be exact.